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1: 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Mr. I Ain't Drunk, I Just Walked This Way. 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
1: Monday. It's a big winning Monday. We've got your tickets to see Cheryl Underwood with her Netflix TV taping special. And we've got tickets for you for the Arkansas State Fair Family 4-Packs. And Tamika Moore will be joining us with Connecting Arkansas. Then on my Tuesday talk show, it is First Steps Tuesday with the First Security Bank team and your chance to win $50 and qualify to win $500. 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And the Dumas Alumni Association will be joining us with a big event that's coming to Dumas. And it's the 4th annual Evening of Jazz. Big benefit that's coming to town. We'll have very special guests in to talk with us about that. 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

0: Monday. It's a big winning Monday. We've got your tickets to see Cheryl Underwood with her Netflix TV taping special. And we've got tickets for you for the Arkansas State Fair Family 4-Packs. And Tamika Moore will be joining us with Connecting Arkansas. Then on my Tuesday talk show, it is First Steps Tuesday with the First Security Bank team and your chance to win $50 and qualify to win $500. On my talk show, we'll be talking about the Arkansas Black Hall of Fame with Charles Stewart. And the Dumas Alumni Association will be joining us with a big event that's coming to Dumas. And it's the 4th annual Evening of Jazz. Big benefit that's coming to town. We'll have very special guests in to talk with us about that. But it all starts bright and early. Monday with Pastor Malbeer and our inspirational message. Comedian Keith Gleason and me, the lead dog, right here at Power 923 Jams.
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1: What's up, though? 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I'm about to pull up on you right quick. You got a man. They got to do with me. Come outside right quick.
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0: 10. 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
1: Get money.

yeah. 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Take a minute, take a deep breath, have a little bit of patience. Drizzy, you amazing, you the inspiration. You set the bar for the next generation. You Neo in the Matrix, these just Nemo in the ocean. Small fish making kids feel emotion. Using you for promotion, true words have never been spoken. Wanna see written me on a t-shirt like I'm Hulk Hogan. I appreciate the fans rocking with me, this is really just a small token. Really with a visionary, only reason I ain't got a girl and I ain't getting married, cause I'm really out here filling up the itinerary till I'm 6 feet in a cemetery. Bulletproof doors so heavy, got me rolling around like a dignitary. Funny how it's only that are waiting on a boy's obituary. Cause if I die, it's these that become the sole beneficiary. And what the are they gonna do with it? Had a girls up at 29 on stage twerking with a dictionary. Guilt trips, not church trips when it's cold out here in February. Cause right now, shorty parachuting like she flying for the military. This girl face so pretty, I can only think of.

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Caribbean girl, me know for tick, me know for top, yeah. 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

0: Monday. It's a big winning Monday. We've got your tickets to see Cheryl Underwood with her Netflix TV taping special. And we've got tickets for you for the Arkansas State Fair Family 4-Packs. And Tamika Moore will be joining us with Connecting Arkansas. Then on my Tuesday talk show, it is First Steps Tuesday with the First Security Bank team and your chance to win $50 and qualify to win $500. On my talk show, we'll be talking about the Arkansas Black Hall of Fame with Charles Stewart. And the Dumas Alumni Association will be joining us with a big event that's coming to Dumas. And it's the 4th annual Evening of Jazz. Big benefit that's coming to town. We'll have very special guests in to talk with us about that. 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Monday with Pastor Malbeer and our inspirational message. 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

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It's Rampage Wood. 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
1: 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It's a big winning Monday. We've got your tickets to see Cheryl Underwood with her Netflix TV taping special. And we've got tickets for you for the Arkansas State Fair Family 4-Packs. And Tamika Moore will be joining us with Connecting Arkansas. Then on my Tuesday talk show, it is First Steps Tuesday with the First Security Bank team and your chance to win $50 and qualify to win $500. On my talk show, we'll be talking about the Arkansas Black Hall of Fame with Charles Stewart. And the Dumas Alumni Association will be joining us with a big event that's coming to Dumas. And it's the 4th annual Evening of Jazz. Big benefit that's coming to town. We'll have very special guests in to talk with us about that. But it all starts bright and early. Monday with Pastor Malbeer and our inspirational message, comedian Keith Gleason, and me, the lead dog, right here at Power 923 Jams. 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

What up, fam? This your boy, Big Sit. This is ever woman, oh, she ain't got it. You know, whenever I'm in the city, I'm tuned in to Power 92 Jam, the People Station. 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

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Somebody tell them people Mr. Hem is here. Whoa, whoa, whoa, whoa, whoa, whoa. 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

0: 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Somebody tell them people Mr. Hem is here.
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0: Mr. Hem.
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0: Monday. It's a big winning Monday. We've got your tickets to see Cheryl Underwood with her Netflix TV taping special. And we've got tickets for you for the Arkansas State Fair Family 4-Packs. And Tamika Moore will be joining us with Connecting Arkansas. Then on my Tuesday talk show, it is First Steps Tuesday with the First Security Bank team and your chance to win $50 and qualify to win $500. On my talk show, we'll be talking about the Arkansas Black Hall of Fame with Charles Stewart. And the Dumas Alumni Association will be joining us with a big event that's coming to Dumas. And it's the 4th annual Evening of Jazz. Big benefit that's coming to town. We'll have very special guests in to talk with us about that. But it all starts bright and early. Monday with Pastor Malbeer and our inspirational message, comedian Keith Gleason, and me, the lead dog, right here at Power 923 Jams. Hootie-hoo!
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Ish Man Trade Day. 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No, I beg you, please, I'm on my knees. Get out and vote. Let your voice be heard. It is so critically important. 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
1: Yo, what up? This is the one and only comedian Jesse McDonald, a.k.a. Mr. I Ain't Drunk, I Just Walked This Way. 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You don't believe me? Try it for yourself.
2: Yeah, I kind of put the cup down for a minute, but honestly, it ain't nobody's business what's in my cup, what's in your cup, what's in their cup. It's your cup. Drink it. So whatever the hell was in my cup, the only reaction I did was got more popular, more successful, did a lot more things that I've ever done. I probably should pick that cup back up.
3: 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Do you love me not? 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

0: Monday. It's a big winning Monday. We've got your tickets to see Cheryl Underwood with her Netflix TV taping special. And we've got tickets for you for the Arkansas State Fair Family 4-Packs. And Tamika Moore will be joining us with Connecting Arkansas. Then on my Tuesday talk show, it is First Steps Tuesday with the First Security Bank team and your chance to win $50 and qualify to win $500. On my talk show, we'll be talking about the Arkansas Black Hall of Fame with Charles Stewart. And the Dumas Alumni Association will be joining us with a big event that's coming to Dumas. And it's the 4th Annual Evening of Jazz. Big benefit that's coming to town. We'll have very special guests in to talk with us about that. But it all starts bright and early. Monday with Pastor Malbeer and our inspirational message, comedian Keith Gleason, and me, the lead dog, right here at Power 923 Jams. Hooty hoo!
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0: Yo, yo, yo, and a hooty hoo. 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

Yo, what up? This is the one and only comedian Jesse McDonald, a.k.a. Mr. I Ain't Drunk, I Just Walked This Way. I listen to Power 92 on the app everywhere I go. You don't believe me? 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
1: 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I'm calling.

0: Monday. It's a big winning Monday. We've got your tickets to see Cheryl Underwood with her Netflix TV taping special. And we've got tickets for you for the Arkansas State Fair Family 4-Packs. And Tamika Moore will be joining us with Connecting Arkansas. Then on my Tuesday talk show, it is First Steps Tuesday with the First Security Bank team and your chance to win $50 and qualify to win $500. On my talk show, we'll be talking about the Arkansas Black Hall of Fame with Charles Stewart. And the Dumas Alumni Association will be joining us with a big event that's coming to Dumas. And it's the 4th annual Evening of Jazz. Big benefit that's coming to town. We'll have very special guests in to talk with us about that. But it all starts bright and early. Monday with Pastor Malbeer and our inspirational message, comedian Keith Gleason, and me, the lead dog, right here at Power 923 Jams. Hootie hoo!
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0: Yo, you got your boy Stack 3. 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
1: They wish and I wish and I wish and I wish and they wish and on me. 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

0: my, I'm like, yo, what it do? It's your guy DJ P Smooth from Pioneer 2 Jams of People Station. Don't just talk about it. Let's be about it. 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

0: Monday. It's a big winning Monday. We've got your tickets to see Cheryl Underwood with her Netflix TV taping special. And we've got tickets for you for the Arkansas State Fair Family 4-Packs. And Tamika Moore will be joining us with Connecting Arkansas. Then on my Tuesday talk show, it is First Steps Tuesday with the First Security Bank team and your chance to win $50 and qualify to win $500. On my talk show, we'll be talking about the Arkansas Black Hall of Fame with Charles Stewart. And the Dumas Alumni Association will be joining us with a big event that's coming to Dumas. And it's the 4th annual Evening of Jazz. Big benefit that's coming to town. We'll have very special guests in to talk with us about that. But it all starts bright and early. Monday with Pastor Malbeer and our inspirational message. Comedian Keith Gleason and me, the lead dog, right here at Power 923 Jams. Hootie-hoo!
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0: Yo, yo, yo, and a hooty hoot. 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

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Somebody tell them people Mr. Him is here. Whoa, whoa, whoa, whoa, whoa. 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
1: Whoa, whoa, whoa, whoa, whoa, whoa.
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1: Whoa, whoa, whoa, whoa, whoa, whoa.
0: Mr. Hem.
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Hey, I've been playing for some years. Hey, you tryna steal all the spill. Hey, I'm in the field, not a pill. Hey, you wanna spill, then let's spill. Hey, you know how real is. Rose Royce still Uncle Phil. Yeah.

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Don't just talk about it. Let's be about it. 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

0: Day, Monday. It's a big winning Monday. We've got your tickets to see Cheryl Underwood with her Netflix TV taping special. And we've got tickets for you for the Arkansas State Fair Family 4-Packs. And Tamika Moore will be joining us with Connecting Arkansas. Then on my Tuesday talk show, it is First Steps Tuesday with the First Security Bank team and your chance to win $50 and qualify to win $500. On my talk show, we'll be talking about the Arkansas Black Hall of Fame with Charles Stewart. And the Dumas Alumni Association will be joining us with a big event that's coming to Dumas. And it's the 4th annual Evening of Jazz. Big benefit that's coming to town. We'll have very special guests in to talk with us about that. But it all starts bright and early. Monday with Pastor Malbeer and our inspirational message, comedian Keith Gleason, and me, the lead dog, right here at Power 923 Jams. Hootie hoo!
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Yeah!

0: What up, fam? This your boy, Big Sit. This is ever woman, oh, she ain't got it. 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

0: Monday. It's a big winning Monday. We've got your tickets to see Cheryl Underwood with her Netflix TV taping special. And we've got tickets for you for the Arkansas State Fair Family 4-Packs. And Tamika Moore will be joining us with Connecting Arkansas. Then on my Tuesday talk show, it is First Steps Tuesday with the First Security Bank team and your chance to win $50 and qualify to win $500. On my talk show, we'll be talking about the Arkansas Black Hall of Fame with Charles Stewart. And the Dumas Alumni Association will be joining us with a big event that's coming to Dumas. And it's the 4th annual Evening of Jazz. Big benefit that's coming to town. We'll have very special guests in to talk with us about that. But it all starts bright and early. Monday with Pastor Malbeer and our inspirational message, comedian Keith Blason, and me, the lead dog, right here at Power 923 Jams. Hootie hoo!
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Yo, what it do? It's your guy DJ P Smooth from Pioneer 2 Jams and People Station. Don't just talk about it. Let's be about it. 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

y'all. 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
1: Monday. It's a big winning Monday. We've got your tickets to see Cheryl Underwood with her Netflix TV taping special. And we've got tickets for you for the Arkansas State Fair Family 4-Packs. And Tamika Moore will be joining us with Connecting Arkansas. Then on my Tuesday talk show, it is First Steps Tuesday with the First Security Bank team and your chance to win $50 and qualify to win $500. On my talk show, we'll be talking about the Arkansas Black Hall of Fame with Charles Stewart. And the Dumas Alumni Association will be joining us with a big event that's coming to Dumas. And it's the 4th annual Evening of Jazz. Big benefit that's coming to town. We'll have very special guests in to talk with us about that. But it all starts bright and early. Monday with Pastor Malbeer and our inspirational message. Comedian Keith Gleason and me, the lead dog, right here at Power 923 Jams. Hooty hoo!
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0: 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Ballin' hard on another hemisphere. Somebody tell them people Mr. Hem is here.
1: Whoa, whoa, whoa, whoa, whoa, whoa.
0: Mr. Hem.

0: you could put me any place on the map, cause I'm him. 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Somebody tell them people Mr. Hem is here.
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0: Mr. Hem is here.
1: Whoa, whoa, whoa, whoa, whoa, whoa.
0: Mr. Hem.
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1: Our Father and our God, the giver of all good and perfect gifts, once again you have spared a few of your children to see the breaking of another day. A day that we have never seen before. You have been kind enough, our Father God, to send down an angel to stand by our bedsides throughout the night, kept watch on this old heartbeat of ours, and kept our blood running warm in our veins. Then touched us this morning with your finger of love and started us out on another day's journey. My Lord, as we come today, we cannot brag about our goodness. We cannot brag about how righteous we have lived. Yet we cannot complain, my Father God, for thou hast been so good to us. Lord, as we come today, we pray that thou wouldest just lend a listening ear to the prayers of thy servants this morning. Lord, we pray today that you would accept our humble gratitude. Search our deceitful hearts, for we know that somewhere along the way we have engaged in conversations that are not worthy of your children. Somewhere along the way we've gone wrong, we've done wrong, we've gotten out of the pathway of duty. But Lord God, my Master, thou hast said in thy word that if we pray and call upon your holy and righteous name and confess our sin, that you would be just to forgive us. Blot them out today, my Lord. Cast them in yonder sea of forgetfulness, where they'll sink there somehow and dissolved and be washed on out into the seas of infinity, never to rise and trouble your children in this world, nor condemn us at yonder judgment bar. My God, we come this morning, we pray that thou wouldest bless the sick and afflicted everywhere. Walk down the aisles of hospitals and down the hallways of institutions of suffering throughout the land. We pray, my God, that you will somehow lay your hand upon those whose fevers are running high, those who cannot turn over this morning for aching muscles, those, my Father God, whose blood have gone too high and whose hearts are out of rhythm. Lord God, somehow in some way we pray that thou wouldest visit those who are afflicted today. Stand by the bedside of the old folk in rest homes throughout the land today. Let them know that old Christians never die, that they just sleep away in thee. Bless those who are in orphan homes throughout the land. Bless the man on his job this morning who cannot see his way out of his economic condition. Bless the young woman today who rises with a dark cloud of despair hanging over her life. Let her know, my Father God, that all things are possible if she will only believe today. And oh God, when we've done what you told us to do, we pray that we'll hear your welcome voice at the end of this life saying, well done, thou good and faithful servant. Come on in and enjoy the glories of thy Lord. These and all of the blessings we ask in Jesus' precious name. Amen.
2: And amen. This is the day that the Lord has made, and we will rejoice and be glad in it. Today is Sunday, October the 4th, the year of our Lord, 2026. And our verse comes from the 51 number of Psalms, verse 10. The 51st number of Psalms, verse 10 reads, create in me a clean heart, O God, and renew the right spirit within me. And the word of the Lord is already blessed. I read in your hearings the 51 number of Psalms, verse 10. Now may God be glorified, may the church be edified, and the devil be horrified. Good morning and welcome to Power Praise Gospel with Melody Denise. I'm the Elder Fred Daniel. 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

0: Howard Braves Gospel on this beautiful Sunday morning. I tell you, that's the gospel legends. Do that one time for Reverend Ulysses Robinson III. You are three, we call her.
1: Yeah.
0: Reverend Jr.
1: Good morning.
0: He's in town. I tell you, he'll be at the Antioch Full Gospel Baptist Church this morning. That's one of his favorite songs right there. Rest in easy.
1: No doubt about it. I tell you what your power forecast on today, y'all. We're going to have a few showers on this morning, but it's going to clear up. A mostly cloudy day. We're looking at a high of somewhere around 80. At a low of 65. In the capital city, we are now sitting at 66 degrees. Well, I tell you what, here's one of my favorites. Snoop Dogg featuring the Pastor Rance Allen. Yeah, he's blessing me. We're doing it real big this morning. Sunday morning, Power Praise Gospel. I'm Melody Denise.
0: I'm Elder Fred Daniel.
1: Good Sunday morning.

0: Well, the time stands 6:21. You listen to Power Praise Gospel on Power 92 Jams. That's the sounds of Kirk Franklin.
1: Yeah.
0: Melody from Heaven.
1: That's it.
0: We got Melody in the studio today.
1: Melody from
0: Rixie. That's right. By the way, of Brush Allen.
1: Yeah.
0: And part of Pearly Gates. Of course, this album is sponsored by Pearly Gates.
1: The whole show.
0: The whole show been sponsored by them. That's right. Right here at Power 92 Jams.
1: Uh-huh.
0: And Melody, you know, Bishop used to come on, and he and I used to sing a rendition to Melody. And I forgot, you know, go ahead and bring that on in and continue that tradition. Since I can't sing, my other partner that tried to teach me how to sing.
1: Uh-huh.
0: He's going on to be with the Lord. Bless his heart.
1: That's it. That's my intro now.
0: That's your official intro along with you and Pearly Gates.
1: I'll take it.
0: All right.
1: Well, Melody, no doubt about it.
0: How was your week?
1: I'll tell you what. Thank you for that, Fred. Good morning, Elder Fred. Good morning, Power Praise listeners. Last week was a blessed week. But it was a busy week as well. Of course, we kicked things off at the St. Luke Missionary Baptist Church, Dr. Eric L. Alexander, and then moving on to the St. Paul Baptist Church in Little Rock, Pastor Artishon Coates, where he had a Seasoned Saint Sunday, and it was absolutely phenomenal. You would have been there to actually enjoy everything that went on, and then they actually had a luncheon for the senior saints afterwards, and Pastor Artishon Coates, he was one of the great chefs, and I must tell you, my cousin can burn. That's all I can tell you. They had everything. They had ham, chicken, roast, green beans, cabbage, cornbread, rolls, all kind of desserts, all for the senior saints at the St. Paul Baptist Church and invited guests. So my hat's off to Pastor Artishon Coates and the St. Paul Baptist Church for that wonderful, wonderful program that they put on last week. And then moving on to midweek, of course, the St. Luke Missionary Baptist Church for Bible study. And then on yesterday, honored to be a part of the live recording of Valerie Keener and Friends. That was over at the Greater New Hope Baptist Church in North Little Rock. What a phenomenal time that was as well. But I am looking forward to another blessed week. What about you?
0: Hey, I tell you what, I had a wonderful past week this week. You know, I've just been kind of laying low a little bit.
1: You seem rested over there.
0: I am. I'm very okay. Yesterday, I slept up until 1 o'clock.
1: Oh, what? I can tell.
0: I tell you, got plenty of rest. And I got a chance, of course, to spend this past week with little Ella a couple of times.
1: Oh, yeah, that's a blessing.
0: She teach me something every time.
1: Every time. Me too. She's wise beyond her years.
0: I was telling her something, and she said, boy, I tell you what.
1: No, she did. I told you she was wise beyond her years. That's all I can tell you.
0: I said, who?
1: You.
0: Other than I had a blessed week, I just hang out.
1: Boy?
0: She said, boy? No, I didn't say that. I said,
1: that
0: okay.
1: That is
0: tickle
1: me.
0: Anyway, you sound like you, Mel. That's what you tell me when I'm in trouble.
1: I do not. Well, something close to it anyway, but...
0: Anyway, I look forward for another blessed week. Hey. We got Jeanette Pearly. She's listening this morning. Good morning, Jeanette. Also, good morning, Tessa. She's got a list locked in too as well, along with Stephanie Lawson.
1: Oh yeah,
0: all the way up in Fayetteville. Jared Crutcher got it listening in too as well. Gene Bowell, he just checked in too. Good morning to you. Good morning to Dougie Doug.
1: Oh yeah,
0: Pastor Eric Crowder Jones.
1: But I tell you what. Ones that have checked in with, boy, I think this tickled me. Pastor Jarvis Kerrigan, he has checked in with us as well, but I got to get my R's right when I do this.
0: All right.
1: Ricardo.
0: Okay.
1: Williams. Gotcha.
0: All right.
1: Yeah, over at Robinson Mortuary.
0: That's
1: he
0: right.
1: checked in with us early this morning. I got a chance to see him on yesterday. Good to see you, my friend, Ricardo. But yeah, thank you for all that you do for Power Praise Gospel. And I tell you what, today is a very, very special day. Today is my dad's heavenly birthday.
0: Oh, my God.
1: So today's Power Praise Gospel show is in memory of my dad, Carl Parsons. Happy heavenly birthday wishes to you, Daddy.
0: That's right.
1: Yeah, no doubt about it. But I tell you what, we will be back with more great conversation and music. Boy.
0: Boy.
1: Ellen has tickled me. Yo, she's a true joy, a true joy. 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I am Melody Denise.
0: I'm Elder Fred Daniel.
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0: 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That is, of course, the late Bishop Kenneth Robbins along with Devin Pruitt.
1: That's right.
0: Yeah.
1: That's a wonderful song, Stand By Me.
0: Yes.
1: Well, stand with us today, y'all. It's 6:41. It's time for you to get ready for your worship experience wherever you may be worshiping at. Remember, you can be good for the church, and church definitely can be good for you.
0: No doubt about it. I want to invite you to the Luke. That is the St. Luke Missionary Baptist Church of Rixey at 10 a.m. Dr. Eric L. Alexander is our pastor. Join us for the St. Luke experience. I'm saving the seat for y'all. Come on.
1: All righty. Well, listen up. You're invited to come and share with Gibbs Magnet Elementary School. Of course, the first year pastoral anniversary honoring Pastor D.W. Witcher. That'll be this morning at 10 a.m. And the guest speaker will be Stephen Sanders of United Faith Missionary Baptist Church of Cleveland, Ohio.
0: And then also the Center Ridge Baptist Church, they are celebrating their 18th pastoral anniversary of Pastor R.S. Maxwell at 11 a.m., guest speaker Pastor Johnny Smith. And then at 2:30 p.m., Pastor Wendell Parker. Everyone is invited.
1: And then, of course, his annual Men's Day service is held at the Spirit of the Lord God Church. This is where Bishop Kenny Wright is the pastor. Of course, many is going to be coming and sharing in this great program. Service time again at 2:30 this afternoon. Of course, the inspirational address will be by Pastor, Pastor Demetrius Roger.
0: Okay.
1: And then, of course, at this morning, the speaker will be Pastor Marcus Horton. Mm-hmm. And then this afternoon, speaker, Pastor Jay Forte, Reginald Forte, he'll be doing the honors. This will be at the Spirit of the Lord God Church at 2:30, annual Men's Day.
0: And then celebrating 11 years church anniversary at the Mercy Church. That is at 12 o'clock noon. Guest speaker, Overseer Earl Graham of the Mount Pleasant Baptist Church of North Little Rock. Of course, our good friend, Terrence Scotty Cakes.
1: That's right.
0: I want to say Scotty Cakes. Oh, man. Is the pastor over there. Everyone is invited to come help celebrate 11 years at the Mercy Church.
1: All right. Scotty Cakes, huh?
0: Scotty Cakes. Terrence Long.
1: Listen up. Second Baptist presents a musical appreciation honoring Sonia Madden. That'll be this evening at 3 o'clock. Second Baptist Church in Dumas, Arkansas. Of course, MC will be Minister Anthony Jackson. Guests include Union Baptist Choir, the Mount Moriah Choir, they'll be there, as well Bailey Chapel Choir be there. First Baptist of Monticello, Morning Star, will be there too as well. Many is going to be coming and sharing in this particular program. Special guests include Chosen One, Totally Committed, and Women of Praise.
0: And then also this afternoon, it's 6 o'clock p.m., J2J Ministries, that's Johnson to Johnson Ministries, they are presenting First Sunday Night Elevation Service, Trailblazers Edition. Guest speaker, Supervisor Dunny Lindsay Robinson. Of course, she is a very good friend of mine as well. Apostle Victor Johnson and Executive Pastor Anita Johnson. They invite everyone to come. It's happening in Stuttgart this afternoon at 6 o'clock p.m.
1: I was in Stuttgart. You were in Stuttgart.
0: We were in Stuttgart. Yes, that's right. Ooh, you didn't mention that. You in trouble.
1: I'm sorry, Apostle. Ooh. But I had to go in and mention it right now.
0: Okay, you did. You did. Had a great time down in Stuttgart last weekend celebrating the anniversary of our good friends, the Johnsons.
1: All right. And listen, Mount Pisgah Baptist Church, Jacksonville. Mm-hmm. Reverend Wendell Parker having his third pastoral anniversary. Of course, that'll be October the 11th. You want to go out and come out and share with them. Special guest preacher will be Pastor Reginald Johnson of St. Paul Missionary Baptist Church of Mullins, South Carolina.
0: And then it is happening next Sunday at the Christian Church. They are celebrating Women's Day weekend, Saturday, October 10th from 10 to 1 p.m. Guest speaker, Lady Annetta Fairchild. It's going to be a grand time. And it's also happening on Sunday, October the 11th at 10 a.m. The prayer breakfast is going to be held on Saturday, October 10th. And then on Sunday at 10 a.m., guest speaker is none other than... Oh, Lord, it went away just that quick. Hold on. We're going to get it back here in just a second. LaVonda Williams is going to be the guest speaker. All right. Again, it's happening next weekend at the Christian Church, Women's Day weekend. And then also the Eudora Baptist Church, they're celebrating the pastor's and wife's third anniversary. Guest speaker, Pastor Ronald Broussard and the Mount Calvary Missionary Baptist Church in Mariana. That is happening Sunday, October the 11th at 2:30 p.m. Also appearing, Pastor Corey Van Buren of the Progressive Baptist Church, Pastor Patrick Bean of Scale Ministries, and worship leader, missionary Annetta Fairchild of the Greater New Freedom of Little Rock. Everyone is invited. Well, I tell you what, we'll be back at the break I'm Melody Denise.
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0: Jams, your people station. Yeah.
1: It's that time.
0: Uh-huh. He'll make it all right. That is Charles Jenkins, but Fred is right. It is that time. It's time for Dr. Rochelle Reddice's Reveling Thoughts. Buckle up. Here we go. Something to ponder today. Have you ever read a book and reached a chapter where everything seems to fall apart? The character faces challenges, disappointments, and moments when it looked like the story was over. But one difficult chapter did not mean the book was finished. Well, life is the same way. When you feel like a failure or feel stagnant, remember, one hard chapter does not have the authority to rewrite your entire story. What you are facing today is only a chapter, not the conclusion. Philippians 1:6 is a good reminder. Being confident of this very thing, that he who began a good work in you will carry it on to completion. The same God who carried you through yesterday's storms is still holding your pen today. Trust the author. The chapter may be difficult. I like that. Mm. But the story God is writing is not finished. A setback may change the chapter, but it does not change the ending God has planned for you. He's not just the author. He's the finisher. I like that.
1: Yes.
0: Dr. Rochelle Reddice's Reveling Thoughts for today.
1: And the song befitting for Dr. Rochelle Reddice, he'll make it all right, won't he?
0: Yes, he will.
1: It's not the just that chapter in your life.
0: Yeah.
1: It ain't the final.
0: That's it. He's not just the author, he's the finisher.
1: Look at you.
0: I tell you what, we're going to ride this song out with Charles Jenkins. He'll make it all right. I'm Melody Denise.
1: I'm Elder Fred Daniel.
0: Good Sunday morning.

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1: And it's Jason, the biggest boss in the game. 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

0: Hi, good morning, good morning.
1: Good morning.
0: Yes, yes, yes. You can't forget what it done for you.
1: Amen.
0: You know who this is, don't you?
1: I'm trying to catch that voice.
0: Oh, now, come on now, Bishop. Come on now.
2: I don't. Who we got on the phone line this morning?
0: Come on, Sister Melody.
1: What's up, Roy?
0: Hey. That's what I'm talking about.
1: Yeah, good Sunday
0: morning. Good morning. Good morning.
1: Yeah,
0: boy, y'all got me this morning.
1: All right, now, that's what we want to do.
0: I woke up. Bishop was on the radio. I said, boy, shut up. I got to get out of here.
1: Yeah. I got you.
0: Y'all have a blessed day,
1: okay,
0: now.
1: Okay, you too. Thank you.
2: God bless you, right. Roy.
1: God bless. Good Sunday morning, Power.
3: Good morning to my girl, Melanie Denise.
1: Well, good morning to my girl, Stephanie Denise, calling all the way from Fayetteville.
3: You better know it. Good morning, Elder Fred.
2: Good morning, Stephanie Lawson.
3: Hey, y'all cutting up again this Sunday. Y'all just be showing out now. I don't know. I know I'm in the car. I'm staying in the car. Hey, nobody put me out. The weather done got a little cooler, so
1: okay.
3: Y'all can turn the AC up a little bit.
1: Now.
3: Y'all doing it. Y'all are doing such an awesome job.
1: Well, God, thank
2: you so much.
3: Every Sunday morning.
1: Thank you,
3: y'all,
1: Steph.
3: Y'all just keep doing what you're doing. I am loving it. Fred, I heard your song this morning with the date and the year right.
2: That's right.
3: And Melody from heaven. You know she came from. She did come from there. She came from there. But since y'all been working with it, just keep on working with it. I love you guys.
1: We love you,
2: Stephanie.
1: God bless you, Stephanie.

0: Well, of course, that was the late Bishop Kenneth L. Robinson, along with my pastor, Pastor Eric L. Alexander, and the Voices of the Loop. I remember.
1: I still remember.
0: Yeah, what you've done for me.
1: My.
0: Well, your power forecast on today, y'all, is going to be a partly cloudy one. We're looking at a high of 80 and a low of 65. In the capital city, we're sitting at 66 degrees.
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1: Well, here's the sounds of John Chariot State. I take it along with Total Praise.
0: Uh-huh.
1: That's right here. On Power Praise Gospel. You know, Bishop, you call this the official work with this segment?
0: Yeah.
1: Melody, you mixing it.
0: Just a little bit.
1: I know, that's right.
0: I tell you what, let's take this call right quick. Good Sunday morning, Power.
4: Good morning, Melody. Good morning, Dad.
0: Good morning.
4: This is the Chief of Security. Listen, y'all. Y'all got me running out of my house this morning like a turkey through the cornfield.
0: Oh, I tell you.
4: Yes, indeed. Y'all waking and shaking us this morning here at Power 92 Gospel. I tell y'all, just keep on doing what y'all do and get on down with
0: it. I love it. Thank you, our friend.

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hole. 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

0: 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Praise Gospel.
1: Good Sunday morning, Melody and Fred.
0: Good morning, Uncle Vlad.
1: Man, I got in line and finally got to you guys.
0: I love it.

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I tell

0: Well, the time stands 7:17. I tell you, we're going to do that one time with Pastor Arthur Blood. And okay. Also the most and the great. I'm talking about Wayman Harris.
1: Okay.
0: That's one of his favorite groups right there here on Powered Praise Gospel.
1: Well, I tell you what, we are bringing you new music from Marvin Sapp. It's climbing the charts in a major way. It's not finished. Listen in. Yeah. It's happening here on the Power 92 Jams.

0: Good Sunday morning, pal. Praise gospel.
1: That is my jam. Woo, what you talking about?
0: Yeah, that's deep, isn't it?
1: Yes, it. He's not finished with me. Yes,
0: yes.
1: Lord.
0: Amen. Amen to
1: thank
0: that.
1: You, thank you. How are you and Fred doing this morning?
0: We're doing good.
2: We're doing wonderful.
0: Thank you for tuning in with us.
1: Good morning, Fred. Good morning. I'm with y'all. All right. Thank you so much.
0: Love God y'all. Bless you. Love you too. Thanks, Fred.
1: Get ready to go to. All right. Bye-bye.
0: Okay, bye.
2: I'll tell you what, that song right there,
0: it's deep.
2: It's deep.
0: Yeah.
2: It reminds me of a little mishap I had this upcoming week.
0: Oh, wow.
2: The devil was trying, but the Lord said, he ain't finished.
0: That's it, Fred. That is it.
2: What a testimony. Marvin said that's his brand new one.
0: The latest, once I said it, is quickly climbing the charts.
2: That's right.
0: Well, tell you what, let's move on to our announcements right now. The 51st pastoral anniversary is happening, honoring Pastor Arthur Hughes Jr. at the First Missionary Baptist Church in Humphrey on October the 11th. 11 a.m. morning worship service, guest minister Bishop Early G. Hale Jr. And then climaxing at 3 o'clock p.m. anniversary program, guest minister Dr. D.J. Buffington. Everyone is invited to Humphrey for the 51st pastoral anniversary honoring Pastor Arthur Hughes Jr.
2: Well, listen up. Pastor Eric Crowder-Jones celebrating 34 years of preaching. And I tell you what, 8 years of pastoring. I tell you what, it's all going on this morning, 10:45. At 10:45, come out and share with them at the premiere. Is it the Premier Center?
0: Yeah, the Premier Center. Uh-huh.
2: That's right, the Premier
0: Center. Absolutely.
2: Begins at 10:45. You want to come out and be a part of this great, great anniversary service. He's our friend, Reverend Eric Crowder-Jones.
0: No doubt about it.
2: Ma'am, you got anything else, ma'am?
0: Oh, I was just listening to Marvin Sapp there.
2: I almost did like in the old school.
0: Yeah.
2: Just take it back
0: just a little bit.
2: That's right.
0: Hey, want to remind everybody once again, Greater Paradise Christian Church, Pastor Kendall Summons Sr., they are hosting their big Women's Day weekend. Prayer breakfast is happening October the 10th from 10 a.m. to 1 p.m. Guest speaker, Lady Annetta Fairchild. And then a guest speaker on Sunday, October the 11th, climaxing at 10 a.m., Prophetess LaWanda Williams. Again, everyone is invited to this program.
2: All right. Damascus Spiritual is having their 21st pastoral appreciation, celebrating Bishop Martha Mosey.
0: Okay.
2: That's on October the 18th at 1:30. Guest preacher will be Charles Banks Sr.
0: Mm-hmm.
2: He'll be doing the honors.
0: Okay. And then also happening at the Clinton Presidential Center, I am hosting, it's an October Breast Awareness Cancer Month, and we're going to have a big program on October the 20th from 12 to 1 p.m. Dr. Rhonda Tillman, she's going to be the guest speaker, and none other than our good friend is going to be involved with this. Again, you want to be there at the Clinton Presidential Library on October the 20th, where we are recognizing Breast Cancer Awareness Month. I am extending a special invitation to everybody to come.
2: All right. Well, that's it?
0: That's it, Fred.
2: We got to take a break and come back with you in a few more minutes, all right?
0: Sounds good. You're listening to Power Praise Gospel. I'm Melody Denise.
2: I'm Elder Fred Daniel.
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6: As we think about the cross where Jesus died, it was on a hill far away, but I must say it was down at the cross where I first saw the light.

0: It's prayer time. It's prayer time. Praying for the sick and shut in everywhere. We're praying for those that are convalescing in the nursing home. We're praying for those that are hospitalized at this time. We're praying for those that are behind prison walls. We're praying for bereaved family everywhere. We want you to know that earth has no sorrows that heaven cannot heal. It's prayer time. And our scripture comes from Philippians chapter 4, verse 19. Philippians chapter 4, verse 19 reads, "But my God shall supply all your needs according to his riches and glory by Christ Jesus." And the word of the Lord is already blessed. We're happy to have with us today to pray the prayer of faith to take you to the throne of mercy and grace, where you find favor in God. Reverend Derek Witcher is coming today to tell God all about it. Pastor Derek Witcher, it's in your hands, sir.
1: God bless you. Father, in the name of Jesus, here we are on another Sunday morning, and before we ask you for anything, we just want to say thank you for everything. Thank you for waking us up this morning. Thank you for keeping us all week long. Thank you for keeping us through danger, seen and unseen. And God, in spite of all that we've gone through, you've kept us. And God, somebody is listening this morning who's had a long week. They've been carrying some things. They've been fighting some battles. They've been holding back some tears. But on this Sunday morning, God, we pray that you would remind them that you're still here. You're still faithful. You're still good. You're still God. And Father, we pray for every church that will gather on today. Bless every pastor who will stand to proclaim your word. Bless every musician, every singer, every usher, every servant working behind the scenes. And most of all, God, let somebody meet Jesus on today. Save somebody, heal somebody, restore somebody, encourage somebody, strengthen somebody who almost gave up this week. And Father, for the person who's listening, who won't be able to make it into a church building on today, God, we pray that you would meet them right where they are, in that car, in that hospital room, on that job, in that bedroom, sitting at a kitchen table. Remind them that you're not confined to a building. You can reach them right where they are. So this Sunday morning, God, give us joy for our sorrow, peace for our pressure, strength for our struggle, and faith for our future. And God, whatever happened on last week, we're not carrying it into this week without giving it back to you. We give you our worries. We give you our burdens. We give you our families. We give you our future, because if you brought us through last week, God, we believe you'll carry us through this week. So let everything that has breath praise the Lord. We thank you that Jesus died for us. He got up for us. He's alive. And because he lives, this Sunday morning, we still got a reason to praise you. God, we thank you. We love you. We honor you. We give you all the glory, all the honor, and the praise. It is in the strong, mighty, saving name of Jesus Christ that we pray. Amen, amen, and amen.
2: And amen. That was our good friend, Reverend D.A. Witcher, pastor of Restoration Church in Little Rock. They're located at 1115, that's 1115 West 16th Street. Regular morning worship service time is at the 10 o'clock hour. But on today, the Restoration family is celebrating the first year pastoral anniversary of Pastor D.A. Witcher and family at 10 a.m. with guest speaker, Pastor Stephon Sanders, of the Unity Faith Missionary Baptist Church of Cleveland, Ohio, guest psalmist Peggy Johnson of the Mount Pleasant Church of Little Rock. All are invited. Pastor Derek Witcher is also a reader with Storytime with Pastors.

0: well with his singing of Zaccardi Cortez. Lord, do it for me. I'd like to thank Pastor Derek Richer for such a
1: Witcher. Yes.
0: For such a powerful prayer on this morning. We thank you so very much for that inspiration.
1: Are you eating? We can tell.
0: Tell everybody.
1: Somebody messed up about donuts this morning.
0: That's how I pronounced it. His last name.
1: Is that what happened?
0: If Ella was here, she's boy.
1: I need you to do better over there.
0: I'm sorry.
1: Okay, come on now.
0: Listen up. Hey, it's time to get up and go to church wherever you may be worshiping at today. Remember, church can be good for you, and you can be good for the church.
1: Absolutely. I want to invite you to the Luke at 10 a.m. Dr. Eric L. Alexander is our pastor. Come join us for the St. Luke Experience. I am saving a seat for you on this morning.
0: And also, Reverend William L. Robinson invites you to the First Baptist Church in North Little Rock for their 11 a.m. service. 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
0: 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Dr. Clarence Holman invites you to come and share. Also, Greater Rose of Sharon, 10 a.m., Pastor Cedric Cross. 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Also at 10 a.m., Zion Wheel Baptist Church, Reverend Ray Barnes invites you to come and share. Also, True Harvest in Dumas, Arkansas, Pastor Walter Witherspoon, he invites you to come and share there. 10 a.m., Bethel AME Church of North Little Rock, Pastor T.W. Scott invites you to come and share. 10 a.m., also New Life Christian Fellowship Church, Christopher and Lady Tammy Simmons invites you to come and share. 10:30, New Prospect Baptist Church in Cleveland, Arkansas. Pastor Fred Gilmore invites you. 10:30, also St. Matthew's Church of God in Christ, Pastor Jerome Strickland. Also at 10:30, St. Peter Missionary Baptist Church, Reverend Billy Burris. And then at 10:30, Spirit of the Lord God Church, Bishop Kenny Wright. Then at 11 a.m., Greenville Baptist Church of Fordyce, Arkansas, Reverend Sherrod Ricks. Then 11 a.m., Greater Union Hill Missionary Baptist Church, Pastor Glenn Shagwa. And then at 12 noon today, mm-hmm. it's the Mercy Church. Pastor Scotty Cates.
1: <That's>
0: he invites you to come and share.
1: I tell you what, also at 9:30 and 11 o'clock, Bishop Stephen M. Arnold invites you to Grace United. 9 o'clock services, Pastor Ronald G. Young, Faithful Temple, Pastor Corey Van Buren, Progressive Church in Scott, Pastor Daryl Dandridge, New Creation Bible Church. 10 o'clock services, President Dr. D.L. Richardson, First Baptist Church, Main Street, Brother Chris Pfeiffer, Central Rock Church of Christ, Pastor Reginald Forte, Life Bible Church, and then Pastor Al B. Morgan, Emmanuel Baptist Church. 10:45 service, Pastor Dave Williams, Reach Out and Touch Christian Church. 11 o'clock services, Pastor Ardeshawn Coates, the St. Paul Baptist Church. Pastor Stanley A. Johnson, Lamplight Baptist Church. 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Pastor Donnell Montgomery, Pilgrim Rest Baptist Church. Pastor Darrell Boyd, Tearing Down the Walls Apostolic Church. Pastor Ronald J. Forte, Harris Temple, and then Dr. Milton R. Graham, Mount Zion, Pastor Rodney L. Harris, Labanna Baptist Church, and then Bishop J. Barrington Minnick Sr., Church at Gang Street. 11:30 service, Pastor Victor J. Moore, Mount Olive Baptist Church, and then join Lady Mary McKenzie and the Greater St. John Baptist Church on their prayer line Tuesdays at 7 p.m.
0: And also Doug Akins invites you to come and share at Mount
1: Pastor
0: Hope.
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0: At Mount Hope in North Little Rock, Arkansas, over in Eureka Gardens area. He has a sermon entitled this morning, catch this, Hide and Seek.
1: Mm.
0: He's coming from 119 number of Psalms, verse 11, John 5 and 39.
1: Well, I tell you what other pastor sermon subjects on today. Pastor Ray Barnes, Zion Will Baptist Church, College Station. He's coming from 2 Corinthians 10, 1 through 6. This means war.
0: Mm.
1: I like that.
0: My.
1: And then also Pastor Eric Crowder Jones. Did you get him free?
0: Yes, we got him ready. You want to do it? Go
1: ahead. Uh-huh. God keeps keeping me through it all.
0: All right. He's like the Mississippi Mass Choir.
1: He said that, hey, Pastor Eric.
0: He's a keeper, I tell you.
1: No doubt about it. And then also, President Dr. D.L. Richardson, he's coming from James 1, 2 through 4 and 12. Your fall is not your finish. Did you get that for
0: I
1: you?
0: I got that.
1: That's deep.
0: Your fall.
1: Uh-huh.
0: Is not your finish.
1: That's it.
0: That means you can get up.
1: I'm telling you. That's it. That's it.
0: My God.
1: We'll be back with more. I'm Melody Denise.
0: I'm Elder Fred Daniel.
1: And you're listening to Power Praise Gospel. Good Sunday morning.
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1: And you know what that means.
0: That means it's birthday time.
1: It is.
0: Somebody's day is today.
1: It is, or the week.
0: That's right.
1: No doubt about it. But today is going to be a good day.
0: All right. I'll start with Mad Mail.
1: Yeah, go ahead.
0: All right, listen up. Happy birthday today to Dion Dandridge. Celebrates a birthday today along with Jermaine, Tawan Lewis, Kenneth Harrell, Linda Staten, Reginald Jackson, and Robert Marshall celebrates a birthday today. Then on tomorrow, Beverly Williams celebrates a birthday along with Brenda Powell, Kendra Boyle. So on Monday, let me see, flip this page over here. I should have had them all separated.
1: You're there. Working with it.
0: I'll tell you what, that's what we do right here on Power 92. Listen up. Also, Kiwanis Davis.
1: Oh, yeah.
0: He celebrates a birthday on tomorrow along with Linda Staten and Rita Perkins. Then on Tuesday, Courtney Torrance celebrates a birthday along with Eric Wilson, Jack Hughes, Mark Lee, Michael Wilson, and Xavier White. Then on Wednesday, October the 7th, looking at Dr. Sidney Miller celebrates a birthday on Wednesday along with Harold Dexter Wayne, Juju Harshaw, Kenner Robinson, Pastor Julia Lott, then Tina Riley Johnson, and Yolanda Knight. Thursday, Michelle Moore, Timothy Palmer, Willard Proctor, Michael White celebrates on Thursday. Friday, Reginald Bradley, October the 9th, celebrates a birthday. Happy birthday to each and every one of you all from Power Praise Gospel on Power 92.
1: All right, now I'll tell you what. Yeah, on my list, Valerie Cox hit me up. She wanted to make sure that I wish her number one son, that is Terrence Cox, a happy birthday. And, of course, that's coming from her and husband. He's celebrating on Thursday. And also niece Simone Johnson on Wednesday. And then good friend Tisha Turner Jones, she's celebrating on today. So that is coming from Valerie Cox over at St. Luke. And then also my St. Luke birthdays, Keith Stewart. He's celebrating on today. Happy birthday to you, Keith, along with Minister Kevin Reese. He's celebrating on Monday. Sheila Collier on Tuesday. And then once again, Terrence Cox on Thursday. Y'all see him at the Loop. Wish him a happy birthday. Give him big hugs. And then also my peeps. Those are my cousins. Robert Person, he's celebrating on Tuesday, along with Britton Copeland on Saturday. Storytime with Pastors Harold Wade Sr., New Life Church, he's celebrating on Wednesday. President Dr. D.L. Richardson is celebrating on Saturday, First Baptist Church, Main Street, along with Minister Camorian Matthews. He's celebrating on Saturday as well, Second Baptist. So happy birthday to my story time with pastors. On Sunday, Robert Marshall. Monday, Kendra Boyle, along with Sherry Marie Lawson. Tuesday, Daniel Frazier and Kaylin Peterson. On Wednesday, Pastor Sidney Devon Milton Sr. Clarice Zimmerman, First Baptist Church, Main Street, so she is celebrating. And then on Saturday, Sharon Taylor and Edith Harris. Stephanie Lawson, one of our faithful listeners, want to make sure that she also wished Aunt Sherry Lawson out of Star City a happy birthday, a.k.a. Lawson 12, on tomorrow. And then we also heard from our faithful listener, Ella Washington. She wanted to be sure, along with her husband, Dwight, wish her their daughter, Bernarda Washington, a happy birthday on Friday, October the 9th. So happy birthday to you all from Power 92's Power Praise Gospel. Ooh, that was a lot right there. Hey, let's take this caller right quick.
0: Let's go ahead and do it, Mel.
1: Yeah. Good Sunday morning, Power Praise Gospel.
2: Yes, this is David Bryan of Dumas.
1: Yes.
2: I want to say belated birthday to myself. I celebrated birthday October 2nd.
1: Yeah.
2: I turned 61. I thank God for it.
1: Absolutely. Happy belated birthday.
0: Happy birthday.
1: Yeah, absolutely.
0: God bless you,
2: y'all,
0: sir.
2: Have a blessed day.
1: You too, sir. Thank you. We'll tell you what, we'll be back after the break. Good Sunday morning.
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0: yo, and a hooty hoo. This is the lead dog, Broadway Joe, reminding you, get your butt out and exercise your right to vote. 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
1: Good morning, Sister Mel.
0: Good Sunday morning. Hi.
1: How you doing this morning?
0: I'm doing good. What about you?
1: That's great. Y'all can they gospel on this morning.
0: And we'd like that. Thank you.
1: I've been laying there listening to all them birthdays and everything. I said, Lord, have mercy.
0: A lot of birthdays, wasn't it?
1: It sure was. It's your world.
0: Yes,
1: Ella Fred?
2: Yes, ma'am. Sister Reed, how you doing?
1: I'm doing just fine this morning. How you doing?
2: I'm doing wonderful.
1: Well, that's great then. Y'all just go on keeping on then, because I'm going to get up Fred and get on down that road directly.
0: Yes, ma'am.
1: Yes, I'm going to get on down that road. Y'all carry on for me now. I'm going to be listening at it.
0: Okay,
2: all right, we got
0: thank you.
2: God bless you.
1: Okay, have a great day.
0: You too.

0: Well, that's the sounds of the Warlock Brothers.
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1: Well, I tell you what, your power forecast on today is going to be a mostly cloudy one. We're looking at a high of 81 and a low of 65. In the capital city, we're sitting at 67 degrees. We're going to take you back with Reverend Clay Evans. Hallelujah, anyhow. I'm going to send this one out to Dr. D.L. Richardson over at the First Baptist Church, Main Street. Good Sunday morning.

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1: Good morning, Sister Melanie and Elder Fred.
0: Good morning, Sister Carter.
1: I'm so happy that you all continue to play such inspiring music to lift us up every Sunday morning. And God bless you. And I hope God continues to give you grace for the race and strength for the journey.
2: Oh. Amen. Thank you so very much.
0: Sister Lily Carter, yeah, thank you for that call. Well, I tell you what, you're listening to the sounds of the Racy Brothers.
2: Arkansas what?
0: I was going there. Arkansas's Pride and Joy with We Survived. It's coming from their latest CD, The Hidden Vault.
2: Amen.

0: I did. That's the Razor Brother off their brand new CD.
1: The Hidden Vault.
0: The Hidden Vault. That's right.
1: That's it.
0: My.
1: Hey, you know what? We heard from, that man is always talking about those groceries.
0: Mm-hmm.
1: You know what I'm talking about? Curtis Adams.
0: That's right.
1: Curtis J.J. Adams. You know what? We just want to announce that he is going to be performing great live music.
0: Uh-huh.
1: Along with his fabulous jazz quartet, Sounds So Good, over at Shorter College. Beginning this morning, I believe, at 11:30, they're going to be there with Creative Expressions Catering.
0: Mm-hmm.
1: So when you get out of church, y'all run by and get some great jazz, you know, from our friend J.J. Adams, Curtis J.J. Adams, and get some good food. Creative Expressions over at Shorter College, right after church.
0: I tell you. We heard from... Brother Terry Sims, he's got it locked in to us this morning. Jeanette Burley, she's got it locked in. Pastor T.W. Scott.
1: And those singing revs.
0: He's got it locked in too. We need to put something on about him a little bit later on. Okay. Ike Wayne, he's got it locked in too as well. Good morning to you, Ike, Rico, all the guys out there listening to Power Praise Gospel on this beautiful, beautiful Sunday.
1: Mm-hmm.
0: Beautiful Lord's Day today.
1: No doubt about it. My cousin, Valencia Cross, she's on her way back to Dallas, Texas.
0: All right.
1: Once again, proving you can take us with you everywhere you
0: go. Everywhere.
1: Prayers for traveling grace for my cousin as well. And then want to move back. Story time with pastors. We had it this past Wednesday, and I cannot thank you enough for the enormous turnout that we had. The clergy showed up and showed out
0: over at
1: Dr. Martin Luther King Jr. Elementary. Pastor D.L. Richardson, Pastor Dave Williams, Pastor Milton Graham, Pastor Jarvis Carrington, just to name a few. Pastor Jeremy Hill. The list goes on and on and on. So again, I thank you. Thank you for supporting Storytime with Pastors. We'll have another one coming up probably at the end of this month as well. So I'll be getting more information out to everyone about that as well.
0: Also, let me say good morning to State Representative Eddie Armstrong. He's got
1: good
0: it locked
1: morning,
0: in, too,
1: Eddie.
0: As well. Little Edison.
1: Mm-hmm.
0: I tell you, that's my guy.
1: Yeah.
0: I tell you, he's very, very...
1: Little Edison.
0: Yeah, very smart. Very smart.
1: I gotcha. Heard from Pastor Roderick McCullum. He wanted to wish his son, Roderick McCullum Jr., a happy birthday on today. So happy birthday to you, Roderick.
0: All right.
1: What else you got over there?
0: That's all I got, ma'am.
1: Well, I tell you what, I do want to announce once again, coming up October the 20th, Tuesday, October the 20th, we are addressing Breast Cancer Awareness Month over at the Clinton Presidential Library. Dr. Rhonda Tillman, she's going to be our guest speaker along with Pam Smith. She's going to moderate the discussion. So I invite everyone to come. 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We are recognizing Breast Cancer Awareness Month at the Clinton Presidential Library, October the 20th, 12 o'clock noon.
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9: Would you believe it if I told you that thinking about death could actually help you live better? In her CNN original series, Kara Swisher Wants to Live Forever, Kara said she was inspired by a practice in Bhutan, where people are encouraged to think about death a few times a day. Not to be morbid, but to sharpen their appreciation for the life they have. Research backs this up. People who reflect on their mortality tend to tune in more to life's good moments, while avoiding it can leave you feeling more fearful and less prepared. So what does turning toward it look like? Talking about your wishes, getting your affairs in order, and letting the simple fact that our time is finite nudge you toward what actually matters. The existential question. What are you going to do with the time you have left? I'm Dr. Sanjay Gupta, helping you live a better life.
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19: As we think about the cross where Jesus died, it was on a hill far away, but I must say it was down at the cross where I first saw the light.

0: time now. It's 8:30. It's prayer time. It's prayer time. We are praying for the sick and shut in everywhere, for those who are hospitalized, for those who are in a convalescent and the nursing home. We're praying for you. We're praying for all of those behind prison bars. We're praying for bereaved families everywhere. We want you to know that earth has no sorrows, that heaven cannot heal. It's prayer time. And our scripture comes from Philippians chapter 4, verse 19. Philippians chapter 4, verse 19 reads, "But my God shall supply all your needs according to his riches and glory by Christ Jesus." And the word of the Lord is already blessed. We're happy to have with us today to pray the prayer of faith to take you to the throne of mercy and grace where you find favor in God. Reverend Derek Witcher is coming today to tell God all about it. Pastor Derek Witcher, it's in your hands, sir.
1: God bless you. Father, in the name of Jesus, here we are on another Sunday morning, and before we ask you for anything, we just want to say thank you for everything. Thank you for waking us up this morning. Thank you for keeping us all week long. Thank you for keeping us through danger, seen and unseen. And God, in spite of all that we've gone through, you've kept us. And God, somebody is listening this morning who's had a long week. They've been carrying some things. They've been fighting some battles. They've been holding back some tears. But on this Sunday morning, God, we pray that you would remind them that you're still here. You're still faithful. You're still good. You're still God. And Father, we pray for every church that will gather on today. Bless every pastor who will stand to proclaim your word. Bless every musician, every singer, every usher, every servant working behind the scenes. And most of all, God, let somebody meet Jesus on today. Save somebody, heal somebody, restore somebody, encourage somebody, strengthen somebody who almost gave up this week. And Father, for the person who's listening, who won't be able to make it into a church building on today, God, we pray that you would meet them right where they are, in that car, in that hospital room, on that job, in that bedroom, sitting at a kitchen table. Remind them that you're not confined to a building. You can reach them right where they are. So this Sunday morning, God, give us joy for our sorrow, peace for our pressure, strength for our struggle, and faith for our future. And God, whatever happened on last week, we're not carrying it into this week without giving it back to you. We give you our worries. We give you our burdens. We give you our families. We give you our future, because if you brought us through last week, God, we believe you'll carry us through this week. So let everything that has breath praise the Lord. We thank you that Jesus died for us. He got up for us. He's alive. And because he lives, this Sunday morning, we still got a reason to praise you. God, we thank you. We love you. We honor you. We give you all the glory, all the honor, and the praise. It is in the strong, mighty, saving name of Jesus Christ that we pray. Amen, amen, and amen.
2: And amen. That was our good friend, Reverend D.A. Witcher, pastor of Restoration Church in Little Rock. They are located at 1115, that's 1115 West 16th Street. Regular morning worship service time is at the 10 o'clock hour. But on today, the Restoration family is celebrating the first year pastoral anniversary of Pastor D.A. Witcher and family at 10 a.m. with guest speaker Pastor Stephon Sanders of the Unity Faith Missionary Baptist Church of Cleveland, Ohio, guest psalmist Peggy Johnson of the Mount Pleasant Church of Little Rock. All are invited. Pastor Derek Witcher is also a reader with Storytime with Pastors.

0: COVID, and she's even lost vision. And I'm so glad that the Lord allowed her to see one more sunny day. Come on, let's go down memory lane.
1: Good Sunday morning, Power.
2: Yes, hello. Sorry to bother you guys, but my grandma is requesting, she wants to know the name of that last song that y'all played.
3: That was Valerie Keenan.
1: Mm-hmm, and Daughters of Praise.
2: Okay. All right. Thank you so much.
1: You're very welcome. Thank you for calling.
2: Bye-bye.
1: Good Sunday morning, Power Praise Gospel.
4: Good morning, Sister Mel and Elder Fred. This is Pastor Victor Johnson, Lady Anita Johnson.
1: Yes.
5: Good morning,
4: and,
5: sir.
4: And we just want to call in. Good morning. Good morning. We just want to call in and thank you, Elder Fred, for being a blessing to us last Sunday in our 26th pastoral appreciation. You did a great job as our worship leader.
3: Thank you, sir. Sister Mel,
4: you blessed us with your presence. Meant so much to us, meant so very much to us for you to show up in a great way and really blessed us. And you and Elder Fred got there about the same time.
1: Are you serious? I didn't know that part.
4: I was waiting on it. I pulled the Bishop Robinson on him. I said, Fred, I said, you can give me some of that back because you were about half late.
1: Now. That's good.
5: I was waiting on it, Mel.
4: But thank you all so very much.
1: Absolutely.
4: We love you all. And we really appreciate you all. Thank
1: Absolutely.
4: You.
1: Congratulations.
3: We love you too, sir.
1: Uh-huh. Bye-bye.
3: God bless.
4: Thank you. Bye-bye.
6: Sister Mel?
1: Yes, ma'am.
6: Yes, you know that's my song right there.
1: Is that your song?
6: Yes, that's my song right there. You know, after I'm told you, who used to sing that song all the time?
1: Yes, ma'am.
6: Yes, that's it. Ella Fred, yes. Y'all take it on for me
3: we
6: now.
3: We got it, Sister Marie Reed. Thank you so
6: okay,
3: very much.
6: Okay, y'all. I'll see y'all later.
3: All right. I know it's about time to get on down that road.
6: Yes, it is, and you know it. Talk to y'all later.
3: All right, God bless you.

0: 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Pastor Byron Calhoun and friends, featuring Mother Gladys Calhoun. One more sunny day.
1: One more. I'm just thanking God, I tell you, for one more sunny day.
0: Yeah, we just heard from Elder Maurice Tatum, and he said the same thing.
1: Yes, sir.
0: I thank God for my one more sunny day.
1: Well, I tell you, speaking of sunny day, it is a Sunday.
0: It is.
1: All right. It's time for you to get up and go to church somewhere.
0: That's right. That's right.
1: Remember, go ahead.
0: No.
1: Remember, church can be good for you.
0: Uh-huh.
1: And you could be good for church.
0: And I can be good for the church.
1: And you know what? If Elder Maurice Tatum was here, he would say, there's two times you ought to praise him.
0: Uh-huh.
1: When you feel like it.
0: And when you doubt.
1: You got to get up.
0: That's it. Well, of course, I want to invite you to the St. Luke Missionary Baptist Church at 10 a.m., Dr. Eric L. Alexander is our pastor. Come on and join us for the St. Luke Experience.
1: And, of course, you're invited to come and share with the Antioch Full Gospel Baptist Church. Pastor, you are three.
0: Okay.
1: Reverend Junior, he's sharing this morning at Antioch. Then also join the first year pastoral anniversary of Pastor D.A. Witcher.
0: Mm-hmm.
1: That'll be this morning at 10 a.m. Guest preacher will be Stephen Sanders. He'll be there doing the honor from United Faith Missionary Baptist Church, Cleveland, Ohio.
0: And then also Center Ridge Baptist Church, they're celebrating the 18th pastoral anniversary of Pastor R.S. Maxwell. That is on today, 11 o'clock speaker, Pastor Johnny Smith, and then at 2:30, Pastor Wendell Parker. Everyone is invited.
1: And then, of course, you're invited to come and share in the Second Baptist Musicians Appreciation honoring Sister Sonia Madden.
0: Mm-hmm.
1: MC for the program will be Anthony Jackson out of Fort Ice, Arkansas.
0: That's Sonia,
1: that's
0: y'all.
1: That's right. Many will be there to share in this great appreciation service, including the Union Baptist Choir, Mount Moriah Baptist Choir, Bailey Chapel, First Baptist Choir, Monticello, Morning Star Choir, and, of course, a special guest will be Chosen One, totally committed, and Women of Praise will be held at Second Baptist Church in Dumas, Arkansas, this afternoon at 3 p.m.
0: And then also the Mercy Church, they are celebrating 11 years, their 11th church anniversary. That is today, 12 o'clock noon. Guest speaker, Overseer Earl Graham. Of course, the overseer at the Mercy Church, Pastor Terrence Long.
1: That's right. That's our guy.
0: Uh-huh.
1: Listen up. It is the 34th year preaching at another Chance Church. This is Pastor Eric Crowder Jones, 8 years of pastoring. And, of course, it'll be held this afternoon, or actually this morning, 10:45 at the Premier Center here in Little Rock off of Daisy Bay Drive. Many are going to be coming and sharing in this. They'll be featuring Roland Burgess. He'll be there.
0: Mm-hmm.
1: And, of course, Mitchell Underwood. And then, of course, they'll be honoring Bishop Kenneth L. Robinson this morning, too, as well. You're invited to come and share with Pastor Eric Crowder Jones in his 34th preaching years and 8 years of pastoring of Another Chance Church.
0: Uh-huh. And then also the Greater Paradise Christian Church, Pastor Kendall Summons, Senior Pastor. Women's Day weekend, that is happening on Saturday, October the 10th and the 11th. Prayer breakfast is on Saturday the 10th from 10 to 1. Yes, speaker, our good friend, Lady Annetta Fairchild. And then on Sunday, October the 11th at 10 a.m., guest speaker, Prophetess LaWanda A. Williams.
1: And then next Sunday, October the 11th at the Mount Pisgah Baptist Church in Jacksonville, Arkansas. It is the third pastoral anniversary of Reverend Wendell G. Parker. Many are going to be coming and sharing. Of course, the guest preacher will be Pastor Reginald Johnson, mm-hmm, of St. Paul Missionary Baptist Church out of Mullen, South Carolina. Service time begins at 10:30 a.m.
0: And then also Eudora Baptist Church, they're celebrating pastor and wife's third anniversary, Sunday, October the 11th at 2:30 p.m. Guest speaker, Pastor Ronald Broussard, and the Mount Calvary Missionary Baptist Church, Mariana, Arkansas, they are the special guests, along with Pastor Corey Van Buren, Progressive Baptist Church, Pastor Patrick Bean, Upscale Ministries, and then the worship leader, Missionary Annetta Fairchild of the Greater New Freedom Baptist Church.
1: All right. I think we had one more. Did we have one more?
0: I got one. How many more
1: you
0: got?
1: Go ahead.
0: We'll also join them for the 51st pastoral anniversary honoring Pastor Arthur Hughes Jr., First Missionary Baptist Church in Humphrey on October the 11th, 11 a.m. Morning worship service, guest minister, Bishop Early G. Hale Jr. And then at 3 o'clock p.m. anniversary program, guest minister, Dr. D.J. Buffington.
1: Also, you're invited to come and share with the Spirit of the Lord God Church, Bishop Kenny Wright. They'll be having their annual Men's Day program. That'll be October the 11th at 2:30 p.m. Their theme is Godly Men in a Change in World. Mm. Godly Men in a Changing World. Many are going to be coming and sharing. Of course, inspirational addresses will be by Pastor Demetri Rogers. And then, of course, that morning's sermon and message will be shared by Minister Marcus Horton. He'll be sharing during the morning service. And then, of course, that afternoon service will be Pastor Reginald Forte. He'll be doing the honors for the annual Men's Day service at the Spirit of Lord God Church, 2:30, October 11th.
0: All right. We'll be back with our closing remarks after the break. You're listening to Side Power Praise Gospel. I'm Melody Denise.
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0: Some days are weary. And you can't see your way. Some nights are lonely. With no one to say. You can make it.
1: You can make it.
0: It's only a test.
1: It's only

0: Here's the reason why.
1: Well, the time stands now,
2: 8:49. Don't say it.
1: It's that time.
2: I'm not ready.
1: we've had a good morning this morning.
2: We've had a great morning.
1: Yeah, absolutely. I'm thankful to God that we were refreshed, I tell you, and ready to do the Lord's work this morning. And I tell you, we thank each and every one of you all for being a part of Power Praise Gospel on this beautiful Lord's Day. Make sure you lock it in next Sunday, same time, as we wake and shake you with the best in gospel music from 6 to 9. Let me say good morning to my best friend. He's in town. He's preaching at the Antioch Full Gospel Baptist Church. I'm to my pastor. You are three in
2: you
1: Hollywood.
2: Are three.
1: They in town. All right. We'll see them real, real soon.
2: Uh-huh.
1: All right. I also like to say good morning to my two best friends, the Eddies. I'm talking about Ed Shelton. Thank you so very much for all that you do. And also thank you, Eddie, Representative Eddie Armstrong, for all the encouragement that you do, as well as your son, little Edison. Thank God for the both of you all, okay? Let me say good morning to my sister Phyllis and Lisa down in Arkadelphia and Sparkman. Also to my son Blake. I better say something about Ella. Good morning to Ella. She may not be listening, but good morning to little Ella this morning. I tell you what, she's funny. Let me leave you in the words of the North Little Rock preacher, that better days are coming.
2: I tell you what, good morning to my mom, Mama Naomi.
1: Hey, Mom.
2: Yeah, my siblings, Chris, Carl, Anthony, Sandra, rest in love. My baby brother, Jason, along with A, Dad, and my bishop, rest in love. To the Dallas crew, Carl Anthony, Jackie, Brittany, Carly Stone, Iris, and baby Luna, and to Dre and my sister-in-love, Portia. And I tell you what, I am sending out this segment of Power Praise Gospel in memory of my dad, the late Carl E. Persons. Happy heavenly birthday wishes to you, Daddy. I know Jason's up there with you, y'all, having a good time on your birthday. And I tell you what, I want to leave you all with this, the Mississippi Mass Choir. God is on your side.
1: Yes, he is.
2: Yes, this is going to take you into the week. You ready, Fred?
1: I'm ready, man.
2: You want to get out of here?
1: Let's go.
2: 1, 2, 3.
1: Let's call them. Angels, beam us up. We out of here.
2: After the break, our closing song of Power Praise Gospel, the late Bishop Kenneth L. Robinson.
1: I tell you what, do you know him?
2: Yeah. It's on the way, y'all. Hold on.

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0: 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Boy, you, woo, you is the man. Yeah.
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0: Monday. It's a big winning Monday. We've got your tickets to see Cheryl Underwood with her Netflix TV taping special. And we've got tickets for you for the Arkansas State Fair Family 4-Packs. And Tamika Moore will be joining us with Connecting Arkansas. Then on my Tuesday talk show, it is First Steps Tuesday with the First Security Bank team and your chance to win $50 and qualify to win $500. 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And the Dumas Alumni Association will be joining us with a big event that's coming to Dumas. And it's the 4th annual Evening of Jazz. Big benefit that's coming to town. 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But it all starts bright and early. 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

0: What up, what up? 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

Hey, what's good, y'all? It's Rampage Wood. 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

0: Monday. It's a big winning Monday. We've got your tickets to see Cheryl Underwood with her Netflix TV taping special. And we've got tickets for you for the Arkansas State Fair Family 4-Packs. And Tamika Moore will be joining us with Connecting Arkansas. Then on my Tuesday talk show, it is First Steps Tuesday with the First Security Bank team and your chance to win $50 and qualify to win $500. On my talk show, we'll be talking about the Arkansas Black Hall of Fame with Charles Stewart. And the Dumas Alumni Association will be joining us with a big event that's coming to Dumas. And it's the 4th annual Evening of Jazz. Big benefit that's coming to town. We'll have very special guests in to talk with us about that. But it all starts bright and early. Monday with Pastor Malbeer and our inspirational message, comedian Keith Gleason, and me, the lead dog, right here at Power 923 Jams. Hootie-hoo!
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Highly encouraging you. No, I beg you, please, I'm on my knees. Get out and vote. 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It is so critically important. 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

What up, fam? This your boy, Big Sick. There's this ever woman, oh, she ain't got it. You know, whenever I'm in the city, I'm tuned in to Power 92 Jam with the People Station. 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

0: Monday, Monday. It's a big winning Monday. We've got your tickets to see Cheryl Underwood with her Netflix TV taping special. And we've got tickets for you for the Arkansas State Fair Family 4-Packs. And Tamika Moore will be joining us with Connecting Arkansas. Then on my Tuesday talk show, it is First Steps Tuesday with the First Security Bank team and your chance to win $50 and qualify to win $500. On my talk show, we'll be talking about the Arkansas Black Hall of Fame with Charles Stewart. And the Dumas Alumni Association will be joining us with a big event that's coming to Dumas. And it's the 4th annual Evening of Jazz. Big benefit that's coming to town. We'll have very special guests in to talk with us about that. But it all starts bright and early. Monday, Monday, with Pastor Mulberry and our inspirational message, comedian Keith Gleason, and me, the lead dog, right here at Power 923 Jams.
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10: We've talked a lot about ultra-processed foods, but here's a new wrinkle. A study out of France zeroed in on preservatives that keep packaged foods from spoiling and linked higher intake of those preservatives to a greater risk of high blood pressure, heart attack, and stroke. Now here's the part that might surprise you. Even some natural-sounding preservatives, like added citric acid and vitamin C, were tied to higher blood pressure. But an important distinction. This is about vitamin C added to processed food, not the vitamin C in an actual orange. So keep eating your fruit. Still, the practical takeaway is a familiar one. Eat fresh whole foods whenever you can. And when you need convenience, frozen is a smart bet. Those foods are preserved by cold, not chemicals. And as always, the more ingredients you can pronounce, the better. I'm Dr. Sanjay Gupta, helping you live a better life.
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Never been a bow or lame old. 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Let me put this cook on your face old. Hit her, I ain't in your beats and you ain't in mine. Hit her. Yeah, we both outside. That's my type, but hit her. He be in heels, we can go bottle for bottle in this junk. Strip club stunt, I'm a stunt hard. We can go dollar for dollar in this junk. He missed the get it done. Our miss is one of one. Fall in love every time we link. You got me sprung.com. Mind these girls can't keep it peace. I ain't stressing on you, you ain't stressing on me. Boy, I don't wanna push you on a leash. You a dog, I'm a dog, we can keep it in the streets. I ain't in your beats and you ain't in mine. Yeah, we both outside, that's my type,

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Yo, what up? This is the one and only comedian Jesse McDonald, a.k.a. Mr. I Ain't Drunk, I Just Walked This Way. 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

0: Monday. It's a big winning Monday. We've got your tickets to see Cheryl Underwood with her Netflix TV taping special. And we've got tickets for you for the Arkansas State Fair Family 4-Packs. And Tamika Moore will be joining us with Connecting Arkansas. Then on my Tuesday talk show, it is First Steps Tuesday with the First Security Bank team and your chance to win $50 and qualify to win $500. On my talk show, we'll be talking about the Arkansas Black Hall of Fame with Charles Stewart. And the Dumas Alumni Association will be joining us with a big event that's coming to Dumas. And it's the 4th annual Evening of Jazz. Big benefit that's coming to town. We'll have very special guests in to talk with us about that. But it all starts bright and early. Monday with Pastor Malbeer and our inspirational message. Comedian Keith Gleason and me, the lead dog, right here at Power 923 Jams. Hootie hoo!
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0: 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Somebody tell them people Mr. Hem is here.
1: Whoa, whoa, whoa, whoa, whoa, whoa.
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Falling hard on another hemisphere. Somebody tell them people Mr. Hem is here. Whoa, whoa, whoa, whoa, whoa. Mr. Hem is here.

0: 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Somebody tell them people Mr. Hem is here.
1: Whoa, whoa, whoa, whoa, whoa, whoa.
0: Mr. Hem is here.
1: Whoa, whoa, whoa, whoa, whoa, whoa.
0: Mr. Hem.
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It's Rampage Wood. 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

0: Monday, Monday. It's a big winning Monday. We've got your tickets to see Cheryl Underwood with her Netflix TV taping special. And we've got tickets for you for the Arkansas State Fair Family 4-Packs. And Tamika Moore will be joining us with Connecting Arkansas. Then on my Tuesday talk show, it is First Steps Tuesday with the First Security Bank team and your chance to win $50 and qualify to win $500. On my talk show, we'll be talking about the Arkansas Black Hall of Fame with Charles Stewart. And the Dumas Alumni Association will be joining us with a big event that's coming to Dumas. And it's the 4th annual Evening of Jazz. Big benefit that's coming to town. We'll have very special guests in to talk with us about that. But it all starts bright and early. Monday, Monday with Pastor Malbeer and our inspirational message. Comedian Keith Gleason and me, the lead dog, right here at Power 923 Jams. Hooty hoo!
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This your boy Joe Johnson. 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Pull up.

About to get it like this. Get more of it with the King. King R on some more of it. Sundays on the People Station. Power 923 Jams.

Kanga. Getting some more over the course. Some more of his Sunday. You can too. 501-381-0923. We're inside of 30 minutes of continuous power jams with Kendrick Lamar on the way. Skilla Baby. Don Tolliver. Right now it's Tyler. Is it Love on 923.

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1: Dougie, y'all told me he been on some positive. Yeah, yeah. 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Always been a little mathematician. 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

0: girl, you a 10. 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

0: see it in Blue June. Calling. Yeah, this what you should do. 501-381-0923. Call me. Or you get my DM, Instagram, or whatever. You want to get your request in. You want to shout out, we can do that too. It's some more of it Sunday. So we got to get some more of it. Speaking of some more, it's the inaugural Cheryl Fall Festival. Friday, October the 16th, right around the corner. So shout out to Big Time Sports and Entertainment. Iceman, Buddy DJing, Young Guy performing live, hosted by Miss Arkansas, featuring the Feel Good Band, Moby, Nay, all performing live. This is the inaugural Cheryl Fall Festival, Friday, October 16th. Where? In Cheryl, Arkansas, 6214 Highway 15. 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Young Guy performing live. I'm talking about outdoors, good fun, good vibes, good music, and some more of it. All right? You can get your tickets on Eventbrite.com right now. So you can pull up and make that thing do what it do. All right? More jams on the way on some more of it Sunday. Young Miami, some more of it. T.I. and Summer Walker, some more of it. Kinga, some more of it. Don't go nowhere. We in the People's Station. Power 923 Jams.
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0: New music from T.I. and Summer Walker and Whoa on the People Station Power 923. Jamming some more of it Sundays with me, Necessary King, are definitely endeavoring to get some more of it each and every Sunday. You can too, right here from 2 to 6 p.m. Some more of it Sundays with me, Necessary King. And right after me, oh, it's still some more of it left. The OG Dr. Feel Good in the mix from 6 to 10 p.m. giving you a all you can hear buffet of nothing but these jams, all right? So you in great hands. Know what I'm talking about? I got some Cardi B on the way, some Kanye West, Boss Man, D-Lo, Chris Breezy, and your request. Because you got to get some more of it. On Some More of It Sunday, right here on the People's Station, Power 923. 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
2: Monday. It's a big winning Monday. We've got your tickets to see Cheryl Underwood with her Netflix TV taping special. And we've got tickets for you for the Arkansas State Fair Family 4-Packs. And Tamika Moore will be joining us with Connecting Arkansas. Then on my Tuesday talk show, it is First Steps Tuesday with the First Security Bank team and your chance to win $50 and qualify to win $500. On my talk show, we'll be talking about the Arkansas Black Hall of Fame with Charles Stewart. And the Dumas Alumni Association will be joining us with a big event that's coming to Dumas. And it's the 4th annual Evening of Jazz. Big benefit that's coming to town. We'll have very special guests in to talk with us about that. But it all starts bright and early. Monday with Pastor Malbeer and our inspirational message. Comedian Keith Gleason and me, the lead dog, right here at Power 923 Jams. Hooty hoo!
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2: First person shooter mode, we turning your song to a funeral. To the just say they want office, you better be talking about working in cubicles. 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Yeah.

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That's Kirk Franklin, Gorilla This Time. 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I Can't Wait on 923.

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Hey, what's good, y'all? It's Rampage Wood. 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

0: It's 7 p.m. Friday. It's 95 degrees. I ain't got no and no ain't got me.
1: Let's go.
0: I'm about to show my these love freak. How the is that your man? If he right here with me, Friday night, hot as hell, and you know the tell, man and petty.

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0: Jhené Aiko, Kendrick Lamar, So Good on the People Station, Power 923 Jams. King against some more of it on some more of it Sundays. Tap in on the Power Lines, 501-381-0923. And if you ain't heard our very own, I'm talking about legendary Cheryl Underwood. Yes, will be, I'm talking about the first Netflix special taping right here in Little Rock at the Robinson Center, Saturday, January 16th. Two shows, one night, a Netflix comedy special taping for Cheryl Underwood. She said, what? Yeah. Mm-hmm. And if you keep it locked tomorrow, we're going to have tickets for you for that as well. Yeah, yeah, yeah. Tell a friend to tell a partner to tell a homie to tell your mama we got tickets to Cheryl Underwood. Yeah. Uh-huh, we doing that. That's Big Winning Monday tomorrow, though. All right, more jams on the way. Future, so we're going to do some Jalen chords. We're going to do some, I got a request for some Usher and Chris Brown. Why not? You know what I'm saying? If you went to the tour, you know what that's about. More jams on the way. Some more of it Sundays on the People Station. It's 923 Jams.
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0: trying to get some more of it? You can do so each and every Sunday from 2 to 6 p.m. right here with me, Kingdom. Some more of a Sunday. And then right after me, it's the OG Dr. Feel Good in the Mix from 6 to 10 p.m. And of course, it's a big one in Monday tomorrow. Starting bright and early with the Lead Dog Broadway Joe Morning Show. We got tickets to Cheryl Underwood, her Netflix special taping at the Robinson. Got tickets for you for that. And family four packs to the Arkansas State Fair. That's all tomorrow inside. Big winning Monday. So make sure you lock it in for your chance to win. All right. Summer Walker on the way. Mike Clark Jr., Money Long, Young Miami, all on the way on some more of a Sunday with Kinga on a big station. Power 923 Jams.
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2: Monday. It's a big winning Monday. We've got your tickets to see Cheryl Underwood with her Netflix TV taping special. And we've got tickets for you for the Arkansas State Fair Family 4-Packs. And Tamika Moore will be joining us with Connecting Arkansas. Then on my Tuesday talk show, it is First Steps Tuesday with the First Security Bank team and your chance to win $50 and qualify to win $500. On my talk show, we'll be talking about the Arkansas Black Hall of Fame with Charles Stewart. And the Dumas Alumni Association will be joining us with a big event that's coming to Dumas. And it's the 4th annual Evening of Jazz. Big benefit that's coming to town. We'll have very special guests in to talk with us about that. But it all starts bright and early. Monday with Pastor Mulberry and our inspirational message. Comedian Keith Gleason and me, the Lead Dog, right here at Power 923 Jams. Hootie-hoo!
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0: 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Somebody tell them people Mr. Hem is here.
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0: Mr. Hem.

0: 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Somebody tell them people Mr. Him is here.
1: Whoa, whoa, whoa, whoa, whoa, whoa.
0: Mr. Him is here.
1: Whoa, whoa, whoa, whoa, whoa, whoa.
0: Mr. Him.
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praise, as you should too. And let me remind you, this coming October the 15th, it's a Thursday, we got the Social House presenting UAPB Homecoming 2026 All White Affair Concert with the Funk Factory Band. 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
8: Yo, what up? 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Mr. I Ain't Drunk, I Just Walked This Way. 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

0: Mother Sunday, B2K with Mileage on the People Station, Power 923 Jams, Necessary Kinga. Definitely getting some more of it each and every Sunday. You can too, 2 to 6 p.m. Some more of it Sundays with me, Kinga, right here on the big station. After me, it's the OG, Dr. Feelgood in the mix from 6 to 10 p.m. giving you an all-you-can-hear buffet of nothing but these jams. And on tomorrow, you know we got a big winning Monday on the way. Cheryl Underwood, Netflix special taping at the Robinson. We got the tickets for you. Family 4-pack to the Arkansas State Fair. We got them for you as well. Kicking off tomorrow inside Big Winning Monday. So lock it in for your chance to win. Got some Jacquees on the way. Lotto. Future. Kanye West, your request. Let's do it all. Let's get some more of it on the big station. Power 923 Jams.
1: 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Monday. It's a big winning Monday. We've got your tickets to see Cheryl Underwood with her Netflix TV taping special. And we've got tickets for you for the Arkansas State Fair Family 4-Packs. And Tamika Moore will be joining us with Connecting Arkansas. Then on my Tuesday talk show, it is First Steps Tuesday with the First Security Bank team and your chance to win $50 and qualify to win $500. 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And the Dumas Alumni Association will be joining us with a big event that's coming to Dumas. And it's the 4th annual Evening of Jazz. Big benefit that's coming to town. 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

What up, family? It's your boy Big Sit. The essence of a woman, oh, she ain't got it. You know, whenever I'm in the city, I'm tuned in to Power 92 Jam, the People Station. 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

5 o'clock hour with Obvious, getting some more of it on Some More Of It Sundays with me, Necessary King. Inside of 30 minutes of continuous jams. Got some 21 Savage on the way, some Drake, Fat Joe, Young Miami, Your Request. Let's kick it off with Is It Love by Tyler on a big station, Power 923. Gina.

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0: 10, girl, you a 10. 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

him on the People Station Power 923 Jams, getting some more of it. Some more of it Sundays with me, Necessary Kingin. Each and every Sunday, you can do that too. Don't forget, don't forget, don't forget. Hey, listen, general election is kicking off.

0: 5 p.m. on November the 2nd. Of course, Election Day, November the 3rd. So make sure you get out there. Vote, vote, vote, vote, vote, vote, vote. You got any questions? Call 501-340-8336. That's 501-340-8336. Some more of it Sundays. Keep it locked for some more of it. Brand new music from David Banner, T.I., Juicy J, Duke Deuce. That's on the way. Jalen Cords, he on the way. Your request, some more of it. Some more of it Sundays. It's King. Keep it locked. 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

0: Sunday. Get some more of it each and every Sunday from 2 to 6 p.m. with me, Necessary Kinga. You can definitely get some more of it. And then right after me, it's the OG Dr. Feel Good in the mix from 6 to 10 p.m. giving you some more of it. And then big winning Monday. Guess what? We got some more of it. Yes, Cheryl Underwood, a Netflix comedy special taping. She said, what? Saturday, January 16th at the Robinson Center. And yeah, we got your tickets inside of Big Winning Monday. Also, inside Big Winning Monday, we got family four packs to the Arkansas State Fair. Lock it in to win big on a big station. Of course, that's what we're here for. People Station. How about that? Let's make it even clearer. People Station. We got you. Big events, all of them. We got the tickets to all of them. We're going to take care of that, all right? It's cool with you. All right, look, up next is the OG Dr. Feel Good in the mix, giving you an all-you-can-hear buffet of these jams. So don't go nowhere, because it's still what? Some more of it on a Sunday. Kinga, keep it locked. It's the big station. Power 923 Jams.
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2: Monday. It's a big winning Monday. We've got your tickets to see Cheryl Underwood with her Netflix TV taping special. And we've got tickets for you for the Arkansas State Fair Family Four Packs. And Tamika Moore will be joining us with Connecting Arkansas. Then on my Tuesday talk show, it is First Steps Tuesday with the First Security Bank team and your chance to win $50 and qualify to win $500. On my talk show, we'll be talking about the Arkansas Black Hall of Fame with Charles Stewart. And the Dumas Alumni Association will be joining us with a big event that's coming to Dumas. And it's the fourth annual Evening of Jazz. Big benefit that's coming to town. We'll have very special guests in to talk with us about that. But it all starts bright and early. Monday with Pastor Malbeer and our inspirational message. Comedian Keith Gleason and me, the lead dog, right here at Power 923 Jams. Hootie hoo!
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The all-new back-in-the-day son of yours truly, the OG on the ones and twos, Dr. Feelgood, man. What up? 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That's every Sunday. Back-in-the-day Sundays where we take you back, man, with some of those, the best old-school jams ever made, all right? 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We got you. Holler at your boy, man. But whatever you do, you do. Don't turn that down, man. Keep it locked right here for more of your favorites. Back in the day jams, man. 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